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2: Oh yeah, oh yeah, oh yeah.
1: Say something to her. 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
2: I got one question. 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
1: Q Music is proud to be fout.
2: 1065.
0: Ladies and gentlemen, boys and girls, it is my pleasure to introduce to you all the finest

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What's that smell? It smells like something burning. Well, that don't confront me none. Long as I get my rent paid on Friday. Baby, you better get back in the kitchen. 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